see you creeping out there on the dance floor. I want you to put your hands together like that. Come on. 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Yeah, you feel it. That's when you gotta ooh.

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Goodbye. Then he reaches out and he takes my hand and he squeezes it and says, how you doing, hon?

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And the clowns have all gone to bed. 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

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Keep the embers lit and don't you let go. 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

song. Little Junior Park. A cousin of mine is going on, but we'd like to